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1: Top stories this hour. A duo UK Iranian national has been arrested in connection with the suspected terror plot at RAF Fairford. It follows the detention of five men outside the airbase in Gloucestershire at the weekend. They have since been bailed. Yesterday, the Prime Minister confirmed there were strong indications Iran played a part. Our reporter Amelia Harper says the man was held yesterday afternoon.
2: We are told he was arrested in Westminster in London on suspicion of preparing terrorism acts. They have also said that a second man who is a UK national has also been questioned under caution.
1: Hundreds of prisoners are being freed from jails across England and Wales as part of an early release scheme to ease overcrowding. Some were celebrating and thanking Andy Burnham as they got out. An investigation is to take place after a US death row inmate was taken to hospital after an attempt to execute her by two lethal injections failed. Krista Pike was sentenced to death for killing a classmate in 1995. Her legal team filed an emergency motion to halt her execution, saying she was audibly snoring. Bill Lee is the governor of Tennessee.
3: It's the most difficult of circumstances as it relates to a sentence that should have been carried out by the state. It's a tragedy. And it's deeply disturbing to me. The people deserve better than that, and we're going to make sure that happens.
1: An ex-teacher who groomed and sexually abused a boy she tutored has been jailed for 7 years. Deborah Franklin, who's 65, preyed on her victim for 3 years in the 90s, starting when he was just 9 years old. Britain's long-term borrowing costs have hit their highest level since early 1998. Bond yields are effectively the interest rate in the markets, and they've risen because of the effects of the Iran war. And in sport, football, Wales have ended their six-match winless run by beating Norway 2-1 in the Nations League. Dan James and Nico Williams scored the hosts' goals in Cardiff after they'd fallen behind to Oscar Bob's first-half strike. From Sky News, I'm Barry Weir.
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1: The top stories this hour. A fresh arrest has been made over a suspected terror plot at RAF Fairfords, with a UK-Iranian dual national being detained. He's been questioned on suspicion of preparation of terrorist acts. Police say they're looking at all possible angles, including possible foreign state involvement. A lawyer for a death row inmate who suffered two failed attempts to execute her with lethal injections says she's getting life-saving medical care. Krista Pike was sentenced to death for killing a classmate in 1995, but her execution was halted after her lawyers claimed she was alive and audibly snoring. The Governor of Tennessee says an investigation will be launched. Her attorney, Randy Spivey, says the whole process was botched.
2: Last night, the execution team attempted to establish an IV line for an hour. I counted at least 7 needles used in her left arm alone, one of which appeared to be bent when it was pulled from her arm after an unsuccessful attempt.
1: Talks aimed at resolving the Drumcree parade dispute have ended without agreement on a way forward. The Orange Order says the situation remains as it has been, while Garvaghy Road residents say their opposition to the march hasn't changed. A fresh court hearing over the parade is now due on Monday. Wales have ended their 6-match winless run by beating Norway 2-1 in the Nations League. They've fallen behind to Oscar Bob's first half strike before Dan James got one back, and then Nico Williams grabbed what turned out to be the winner.
3: I know with them going 1-0 up early as well, it was easy for our heads to go down, but we never did that. You know, we showed who we are, what we can do, and yeah, a deserved win.
1: And the Republic of Ireland threw away a 2-goal advantage to draw 2-2 with Austria in their Nations League match in Dublin. The game was briefly interrupted as pro-Palestinian protesters threw tennis balls onto the pitch. Tony Parrott scored 2 for the hosts, but their opponents recovered with 2 goals in 6 second-half minutes. From Sky News, I'm Barry Weir.
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4: बॉलीवुड के लेजेंड कलाकार सिर्फ लाइका गोल्ड पर।

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1: Top stories this hour. We still haven't had a motive confirmed for the near disaster on the flight from Dubai to Tel Aviv. Saudi Arabia said its initial investigation indicated the co-pilot assaulted the captain. The US president has claimed Iran may be linked. The plane plummeted 14,000 feet before two off-duty pilots made an emergency landing. Mika Bauman was on the flight and says she thought she was going to die.
2: Chaos and screaming. Everyone was screaming. It was like just an instinct, like... I don't know if I would have expected me to scream like that. I was alone. I didn't know anyone there. And I screamed at the top of my lungs. And everyone did.
1: A dual UK Iranian national has been arrested in connection with a suspected terror plot at RAF Fairford. It follows the detention of five men outside the airbase in Gloucestershire at the weekend. They've since been bailed. 1 year on from the Heaton Park terror attack in Manchester, one of the survivors wants the Prime Minister to do more to tackle anti-Semitism online. Yoni Finlay was hit by a stray bullet as he barricaded the door of a synagogue. A legal challenge in the Drumcree parade dispute in Portadown is now expected in court on Monday. Talks aimed at breaking the stalemate ended without agreement last night. Residents on the Garvaghy Road in Portadown have blocked the route since Monday, despite the Parades Commission initially giving the Orange Order the go-ahead for the march. In recent days, residents have been joined by supporters, including musicians like Charles Hendy from the Merry Wallopers.
3: Here to support communities in general, because this community is doing it right. It's one of the most important things nowadays is community. And fair play to them all. We're here to lift spirits if we can.
1: Britain's long-term borrowing costs have hit their highest level since early 1998. Bond yields are effectively the interest rate in the markets, and they've risen because of the effects of the Iran war. And in football, Wales have ended their six-match winless run by beating Norway 2-1 in the Nations League. Dan James and Nico Williams scored for the hosts' goals in Cardiff after they'd fallen behind Oscar Bob's first half strike. From Sky News, I'm Barry Weir.
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1: Top stories this hour. Police are questioning a dual UK-Iranian national over a suspected terror plot near RAF Fairford in Gloucestershire. The 25-year-old man is the sixth person to be arrested in connection with the incident at the base. Five British men were released under investigation early this week. Here's Amelia Harper.
2: Relevant to the point about the fact that police are considering all angles, including foreign state involvement, Andy Burnham said that there are strong indications that Iran played a part in what happened at RAF Fairford.
1: Officials are still searching for a motive after a captain was allegedly stabbed by his co-pilot on a Fly Dubai flight on Wednesday. The plane plunged 14,000 feet before passengers and crew brought it out of a nosedive and landed it safely. The UK has joined emergency talks about whether fuel reserves may be needed to be released to deal with global diesel shortages. Donald Trump says he's considering banning exports and might call on European countries to use their own stocks. Officials in Tennessee still haven't been able to explain why a state execution failed. Krista Pike had been sentenced to die by lethal injection for a 1995 murder, but the process was stopped on Wednesday after two doses of the drug failed to kill her. The 50-year-old was taken to hospital when she was heard snoring. Former US prosecutor Corinna Lam says the whole system is flawed.
3: The death penalty is a lie. It does not give you closure, and the average time between death sentence and execution is 21 years. What we should be telling victims is you've just lost the most important person in your life, and now we're going to take two decades of your life.
1: Parents will no longer be charged extra to sit with their young children on planes. Airlines also won't be able to make passengers pay more to correct simple mistakes like their names on flight bookings. And in sport, Wales ended a six-game winless run with a 2-1 Nations League victory over Norway in Cardiff. Dan James and Nico Williams scored the goals. From Sky News, I'm Nick Creche.
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5: 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Wakey, wakey, rise and shine. A very good morning. 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

0: 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Like
1: 17 minutes past 6 is the time. Wake up, wake your eyes and shine. A very good morning. 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With Donnie Brasco on our sister radio station, Like a Radio London and Like a Greater Manchester. Starting off with two beautiful tracks this morning from the hit film Man Chaha Tujhko, and then from the film Maine Pyar Kiya, the Antakshari. I thought, you know, we've not played this in a very long time. Why not? And I remember every song from this Antakshari, every dance movement, every choreography, every scene. And I could tell you the scenes, the dialogues of this film as the film goes on. I could just remember everything about this film. What a beautiful one. Anyways, 18 minutes past 6 is the time. Got lots more music coming up very shortly. But just to remind you, we do have our Leica Radio mobile app where you can hear three additional radio stations, Leica Radio 90s, Punjabi and Leica Gold 2 each. 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
1: Already many of you have already messaged in. Gurmeet, we've got Mahesh who's left for work today. We've got Vijay, good morning to you as well. We've got Jinx, we've got Usha. Number ending in 354, number ending in 430 and 043. Thank you for your messages this morning. Let's get back to the music with a nice 70s classic from the hit film Samadhi. It's Lata Mangeshkar on the vocal. 6:19 is the time. 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
2: Good morning. Starting with Uxbridge Road, we've got an accident closure from Springfield Road to Delamere Road eastbound. West is still open, but there's a diversion for the eastbound stretch, so do plan ahead. Now, elsewhere, the M1, no delays so far. Staples Corner to Watford, both approaches. We've also got, heading for your public transport, problems with the signals at Gloucester Road, so no service clockwise between Oldgate and Edgware Road. Piccadilly Line, infrastructure damage, underground station closed. This is at Arsenal. This was ongoing since yesterday. Today, so do take care. And then District Piccadilly Line, trains not stopping west at Barons Court due to engineering works. And that's the latest traffic and travel.
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0: What a classic from the film Aayi Milan Ki Bela you heard here. It's 6:33. Good morning.
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0: Looking at the Times this morning, the UK has held emergency talks with its European allies to try and prevent a diesel crisis after Donald Trump warned they could be cut off from US supplies. On The Guardian, ministers are drawing up plans for welfare changes, including scrapping a disability benefit for people under the age of 25. On The Daily Mail, hundreds of prisoners were released as part of the government's early release scheme, which began in England and Wales on Thursday. On The Sun, own goal is the headline for the front page in reference to the Prime Minister saying he did not want to lose Manchester City's owners after the club were found guilty of all charges related to serious breaches of the Premier League's financial rules. On the Daily Telegraph, Donald Trump has told Europe to release emergency reserves of diesel or risk being cut off from US supplies. On the Daily Star, a moment in the new season of The Celebrity Traitors, as the Daily Star describing it as the show's biggest ever blunder. On the Daily Mirror, a man who was stabbed while tackling a terrorist during the Manchester synagogue attack features on the front page. On the Metro, leads on the prisoner early release scheme, which began in England and Wales yesterday. And on the iPaper, Andy Burnham has not ruled out calling a snap general election in 2027, which the paper cites close sources close to number 10. And finally, on the Financial Times, borrowing costs across Europe and the US have surged as Iran war continues to impact energy prices. That's latest on the tabloids. Let's get back to the music.
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0: 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Leica Gold, traffic and travel.
1: Good morning, the A13, 20 minutes west from Raynham to Barking at the Lodge Avenue flyover. Wandsworth Bridge Road, slow before New King's Road now, 10-minute queues. And the Parkway, we've got usual slow traffic south, just before the M4 at Junction 3. Now, the M4 itself onto the elevated section, east Hayes to Brentford, we've got busy but moving traffic. And Chertsey Road, east Apex Corner to Twickenham Bridge, travel time of around 5 minutes. Heading to public transport, passenger incident at Paddington, no service between High Street, Kensington and Edgware Road. And we've got problems with the signals at Gloucester Road through Circle Line. No service clockwise. This is going to cause severe delays anti-clockwise also. And that's the latest traffic and travel.
2: Take this, please. Go. Go on without me.
3: Come on, Dave. 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
2: No, Carl. 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
3: 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It's over the road.
2: 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I didn't know that.
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2: Shall we stop for a cuppa then?
3: Yeah.
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0: such a nice, beautiful classic. 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Remember that? Just reminds me of this. 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
1: Top stories this hour. Airlines won't be able to charge parents extra to sit with their children if new government plans are approved. Passengers will also be given greater flexibility to correct simple name changes on bookings for free. MPs are debating rules for travel firms with the aim of bringing them in before next year's summer holidays. Our reporter Emma Birchley says the order is coming from Number 10.
2: The Prime Minister has said it's an absolute rip-off to be charged to end up wanting to sit next to your child, and hefty fees for these tweaks are unacceptable. He goes on to say people are fed up with these little charges that add up, so I'm putting a stop to them.
1: A 25-year-old UK-Iranian national is being questioned over the suspected terror plot at RAF Fairford in Gloucestershire. He's the sixth person to be detained while two properties have been searched. The UK has joined crisis talks with Brussels to discuss emergency diesel stocks. As prices soar, Donald Trump's warned he may stop US exports and call on the EU to release its reserves. The lawyer for a death row inmate who survived a botched execution has called the process inefficient, cruel and torturous. Two attempts to kill Krista Pike by lethal injection in Tennessee failed. Today is the deadline for Manchester City to appeal against the ruling that found them guilty of breaching Premier League financial rules. The eight-time champions deny any wrongdoing. Wales manager Craig Bellamy says he's relieved their winless run is over after a really difficult period in the job. They came from behind to beat Norway 2-1 in the Nations League and register their first victory of the year. After a disappointing defeat to Denmark on Sunday, midfielder Jordan James says it was the perfect response.
3: The lads have really worked hard to recover from last game, and I think you saw today that was us. We said it in the change room, that's who we want to be, and that's the performance that we want to give.
1: The Republic of Ireland threw away a two-goal lead to draw 2-2 with Austria in Dublin. The game was interrupted by pro-Palestinian protesters. From Sky News, I'm Nick Creche.
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5: Good morning. In London town, temperatures are increasing to 21 degrees Celsius with sunny spells throughout the day. The same applies to the Midlands as well. So a nice warm day today with a bit of a breeze taking over with 21 degrees Celsius in London and the Midlands.
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5: Past 7 is the time. 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Good morning.
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1: Quarter past seven is the time. Wakey, rise and shine. We are in the second hour of the breakfast show here on UK's number one Asian retro music station, Laika Gold and Laika Radio Midlands. And on the other side, we have Donny Brasco on Laika Radio London and Greater Manchester. And starting off with two beautiful back-to-back tracks, I would say upbeat tracks for a Friday morning, from the hit film 100 Days, Lele Dil, Dede Dil. And then from the film Arman Ramba Ho. Oh, come on, it's a great start for a Friday morning, right? This weekend, I am very busy. What are you up to that I'd like to know? I'm actually going away. I'm going to Vienna for the weekend. I wish I could say it was holiday, but it's actually work. Every time I'm abroad at the moment, if you've noticed, it's always been work-related, yeah? And again, I'm doing the same thing. But I love it. I love it. I absolutely love it. So Monday, we do have Veer sitting in the breakfast show. And he's going to do an amazing job, as always, covering the breakfast show here at Laika Gold and Laika Radio Midlands. But for now, आगे क्यों सोचना है जब हम इस पल में हैं ना? तो चलिए, let's now play you Bollywood Flashback.
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1: More fab music coming up very shortly. Just to remind you though, after 8 o'clock we have Morning Mantra. After 9 o'clock we have after Artist of the Week, KV Asmi. But in the meantime, let's get back to the music.
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1: From the film Amanat, it's Mohammed Rafi and the vocals. 17 minutes past 7 is the time. Wakey, rise and shine. You're listening to Laika Gold, Laika Radio Midlands. Yeah.

0: Starting with High Street at Walthamstow, we've got a traffic light failure at the Central Station, both approaches. Please plan ahead. The M11, 15 minutes before North Circular Road. There's queues here, and North Circular itself, busy north. We've got a traffic problem, yet to confirm what it is, but there is a lane blocked and slowing Ilford flyover to Redbridge. A13, 25 minutes, Raynham to Barking and the Lodge Avenue flyover, and Wandsworth High Street police incident at Garrett Lane South means lane 404 is blocked and slow. M4 onto the elevated section, East Hayes to Brentford, 20 minute queues, and Circle Line, problems with the signals at Gloucester Road, no service. Piccadilly Line, infrastructure damage. Underground station remains closed at Arsenal. And that's the latest traffic and travel.
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4: Tasty track of the hour brought to you by Coca Noodles.

0: soon as the song comes on. First of all, my dad messages me. He says, wow, one of my favorites. And then the listeners, you, yes, you. Non-stop messages is absolutely beautiful. Vijay says, two lovely back-to-back Rafi Saab song. Of course, off golfing soon, but we'll be listening to the Morning Mantra while driving. Oh, so that's so sweet. Thank you so much. Suniti, good morning to you. Jazzy, good morning to you. Long time no speak. And Roop Sahi, thank you. After a long time, you sent a message. Very, very long time. Where have you been hiding? Okay, so correct answers for today's Bollywood flashback are from Jinx. We've got Vikramjeet Binda. We've got Anubhai from Leicester. Indrajit Thakur. Shanta Prakash Somaya. Jyoti, you've given me the wrong film name, but the actors are correct. Sunita, you've got the answer right as well. Sajid Mirza, you were actually the first one to give me the correct answer. So well done. Okay, so let me play you another dialogue from this film and let's see if you can work it out.
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0: 7:35 is the time. और एक और फिल्म के बारे में हम बात करना चाह रहे हैं अभी, जो रिलीज हुआ था इस दिन पे 1993 में, डायरेक्टेड बाय अरशद खान, स्टारिंग मिथुन चक्रवर्ती, गौतमी, हरीश एंड अजीत खान. The film lyrics, the film score and soundtrack was composed by Jatin Lalit, while Anwar Sagar wrote the lyrics. Now, this film was actually well known for Shakti Kapoor's rare positive role of an honest police officer.
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0: And the film name is

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0: I won't lie, this is one of my favorites of Mukesh and Lata ji from the film Mere Ham Safar. And seeing from the messages, I think it's some one of yours as well. What a beautiful, beautiful song. You know, it's one of those where whether you're driving or you're in the kitchen right now having chai, coffee, or you're washing up, or you're just sitting and relaxing, this is one of those songs that just takes you back and literally just goes into a little thinking zone, you know, like just generally thinking. Yeah, sahi geet hai, and I just love this one so much. 8:12 is the time. Good morning.
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0: To Zaheer, Vinod and Hema, who are absolutely loving the music, and well done to everybody who's got the answer right. Well, those who I've mentioned have got the answer right for today's Bollywood flashback. It is the Dilip Kumar, Amitabh Bachchan, Rakhi Gulzar, Smita Patil and Amrish Puri's Tara Shakti, which was released yesterday in 1982, directed by Ramesh Sippy, music composed by R.D. Burman.
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3: Starting with Ho Street through Walthamstow Central Station, there's been a traffic light failure both approaches, so both directions really queued. Please plan ahead. North Circular, we've got an ongoing traffic problem, a lane blocked and slowing from Ilford Flyover to Redbridge. Traffic congested back to Barking. A13, 30 minutes west from Raynham to Barking and the Lodge Avenue Flyover. And the A4 into town eastbound at Boston Manor Road, we've got traffic problem, all very slow to congestion to Sion Lane. Circle Line, we've got an earlier problem with the points at Gloucester Road. Good news, it has been cleared, but still severe delays. And Victoria Line track fault at Brixton, still delays also. And that's the latest traffic and travel.
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1: Top stories this hour. The government says it's planning to scrap what it calls unnecessary admin costs for air passengers. Ministers want to get rid of charges, which mean parents have to pay extra to sit next to their children on flights. Travellers will also be able to tweak simple name errors on bookings without fees. Aviation Minister Keir Mather says they're dealing with issues that matter to people.
2: We're currently bringing a civil aviation bill through Parliament, which will build in a mechanism to allow us to make these changes to improve things for air passengers across the board. But we want to start with things that will make an immediate impact, especially for parents and their families when they go on their summer holidays.
1: Donald Trump's warning he might ask European countries to release diesel supplies as the UK joins crisis talks with Brussels over emergency stocks. Prices at the pumps are soaring because of the Middle East conflict. A UK Iranian national is being questioned on suspicion of plotting a terror attack at RAF Fairford in Gloucestershire. 25-year-old is the sixth person to be arrested. A year on from the Heaton Park terror attack in Manchester, one of the survivors wants the Prime Minister to do more to tackle anti-Semitism online. Yoni Finlay was hit by a stray bullet as he barricaded the door of his synagogue.
3: At some point, somebody has to say enough is enough. Hate is allowed to spread on social media platforms. The government absolutely bears a responsibility to put a stop to that in whatever way they can.
1: Two people died in the attack on the holiest day of the Jewish calendar, Yom Kippur. The attacker, Jihad al-Shami, was shot dead by police. Tens of thousands of homeless people in England will be able to get a flu jab for free on the NHS from this week to protect them from illnesses ahead of winter. It's the first time a national programme has been rolled out for rough sleepers. And in football, Wales have ended a six-game winless run. They came from behind to beat Norway 2-1 in the Nations League in Cardiff. Dan James and Nico Williams were the scorers. From Sky News, I'm Nick Creation.
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8: Good morning. The weather for today in London town and the Midlands, temperatures increasing to 21 degrees Celsius. Sunny spells throughout the day, so cool breeze as well. But a nice, pleasant day in both Midlands and London.
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8: 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In this hour, we bring you lots more classics and, of course, Morning Mantra. But let's start off with a bit of Alka Yagnik and Udit Narayan.
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1: Minutes past eight is the time. Hello. Kajal with you till 10 o'clock on The Breakfast Show, UK's number one Asian retro music station, Like a Gold, Like a Radio Midlands. Starting off with two beautiful back-to-back tracks from the film Hum Aapke Dil Mein Rehte Hain. And then from the film Sanam Teri Kasam. What a nice start to a Friday morning and the third hour of The Breakfast Show. Talking of which, we do have Donny Brasco on our sister radio stations, Laika Radio London and Laika Radio Greater Manchester. And can I also remind you, we have three additional radio stations on the app, online, and of course on Alexa, Laika Radio 90s, Laika Radio Punjabi and Laika Gold 2, soon launching Laika Radio Ghazals. Next Monday, I won't be here. Veer will be sitting in for me. But on Tuesday, I'll be here. And I'm going to be sitting in on Laika Radio London and Greater Manchester after a very long time for Vish Bhatnagar. I'll tell you more details about it next week. So you can join me everywhere on the Laika Radio Network. Apparently, we're running out of friends, with social media blamed for the rise of the Billy No Mates. Researchers have worked out the top 30 things we should all have done by the age of 40. And it includes getting fired from a job, falling in love and becoming debt-free. A poll says we should also have given blood, bought a house, had four relationships, three heartbreaks and seen a bit of the world. Getting fired, I don't know why, is on the must-do list, which is a strange thing to aim for, right? I just hope no one ever goes through that. 55% of people over 40 were worried about their birthday, but 45% said they enjoyed it overall. I think that's a good opportunity. I think it's a nice celebration to have. Why do we dread getting, becoming 40? I've never understood that. Never understood. People say life begins at 40. I say life begins every day. If you are 40 or over, tell me, how did you celebrate being 40? Go on. If you are 40 or recently turned or whenever you are 40, how did you celebrate your 40th?
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1: Like a gold, traffic and travel.

0: and usual 15-minute delays west from South Woodford towards Walthamstow as well on the North Circular. M11, 15 minutes before North Circular as well, southbound, and the M4 to the elevated section, Hayes to Brentford, 25-minute queues. That's the latest traffic and travel.
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0: 8:33 is the time it had to be done. It's a Friday morning, and Juma Juma there is that signature track for today. It has to be done, right? This song, I'm not gonna lie, it does remind me of a very nice friend of mine who calls me Kimmy. I still have no idea why he calls me Kimmy, but actually I do, but I'm not gonna go into that. And every time I play this song, I don't know why, he just comes to mind. And it's, I think it's because of Kimmy Kathkar. I just think of this song and I think, oh, who calls me Kimmy? Yeah. But it's a wicked, it's a brilliant one, especially for a Friday morning here at Leica Gold and Leica Radio Midlands. Right, we've got lots of things happening this morning, lots of events taking place, lots of things I want you to listen out for as well. But first, before any of that,
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Today in India, it's an important day, a national day. And it's celebrated annually on this day to honor the birthday of Mahatma Gandhi, one of the key leaders of the Indian independence movement and a pioneer of the philosophy and strategy of non-violence. Today, as we remember Mahatma Gandhiji on his birth anniversary, perhaps the greatest tribute isn't simply remembering the man, it's remembering the values he tried to teach. Truth, peace, non-violence, simplicity, compassion, forgiveness. And maybe we need those lessons today more than ever. We live in a world where it's so easy to react. Koi hame hurt karta hai, to hum usko hurt karte hain. Someone disagrees, we argue. Someone succeeds, we compare. Someone makes a mistake, we judge. But Gandhiji's philosophy challenges us to respond differently. Choose peace when anger feels easier. Choose truth even when a lie feels more convenient. Choose kindness without asking what you'll receive in return. And choose forgiveness, not because everything should be forgotten, but because carrying hatred only makes our hearts heavier. And we allow that to live in our hearts rent-free. And most importantly, if we want the world around us to become better, perhaps the change has to begin in us first. We can't demand kindness while being unkind. We cannot ask for peace while creating conflict, and we cannot expect respect while disrespecting others. Does that make sense? See, Gandhiji's life and political legacy are shown and debated in different ways, but the principles he became internationally associated with, particularly truth and non-violence, continue to influence conversations about how we treat one another. So today, don't just post a picture of Gandhiji. Take one teaching and live it. Because values don't change the world when they're quoted. They change the world when they are practiced. Remembering Mahatma Gandhiji on his birth anniversary and watching India celebrate this beautiful day. Morning Mantra, brought to you by Mantra Holidays.

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3: Starting with Ho Street through Walthamstow, that ongoing traffic light failure both approaches at the central station remains. We've got traffic busier than usual as a result. A13 West, 30 minutes rain into parking in the Lodge Avenue flyover. We've got North Circular, both approaches at Henley's Corner, congestion to Brent Cross, just heavier than normal as it's back past East Finchley as well. North Circular, north at Beckton 2, parking flyover, we've got an accident, is partially blocked, causing long delays back to the southbound traffic from Ilford, tailbacks to Beckton roundabout and long queues back past Dagenham on the A13. Now, to public transport. District Line, earlier problem with the points at Gloucester Road, still severe delays between Barking and Upminster. That's the latest traffic and travel.
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1: Top stories this hour. The government's planning to scrap some of the extra charges people face when flying. They include parents having to pay extra to sit with their children and what ministers call unnecessary admin costs. Crisis talks have been held between the UK and EU to discuss emergency diesel stocks to deal with global shortages. It's after Donald Trump suggested he may stop exports of the fuel and ask European countries to use some of their own supplies. Prices have already hit a record high in the UK. Aviation Minister Keir Mather insists there's nothing to worry about for now.
2: The UK supply of diesel is resilient. It comes from a diverse range of sources. And that although prices have gone up at the pump, people shouldn't be concerned about shortages because of the inherent resilience that is built into that system.
1: A dual British-Iranian national is being questioned in connection with the suspected RAF Fairford terror plot. The 25-year-old man is the sixth person to be arrested. Tens of thousands of homeless people can get a free flu jab on the NHS from this week. It's an attempt to protect them from illnesses ahead of winter. Zach Podansky will call for more protection for renters as he kicks off the Green Party conference in Brighton. He's expected to tell members he wants to end the fear and uncertainty in the housing market. These people in the city say they need to capitalise on Labour's new leadership.
3: It is a moment for consolidation and it's a moment for bottom-up decision-making.
4: Our time has changed since Keir Starmer, and I do think that at the moment we're trying to push Labour to the left.
5: The rent I pay here is £1,000 a month, and for me a burn and bounce doesn't mean anything because that's my reality.
1: Today's the deadline for Manchester City to appeal against their guilty verdict for breaking Premier League financial rules. They strongly deny wrongdoing. And astronauts on a SpaceX flight, including the first black woman to lead a crew to orbit, have set a US speed record. They've arrived at the International Space Station 8 hours after launching from Florida. From Sky News, I'm Nick Creation.
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8: Good morning in the Midlands and in London town. Temperatures are increasing to 21 degrees Celsius. Sunny intervals and a gentle breeze throughout the day. Make the most of it.
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1: 14 minutes past nine is the time. 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Starting off the final hour with Hum Tumse Mohabbat from the film Deewana Mujhse Nahin. And then from the film Ganga Jamuna Saraswati, it's Sajan Mera Us Paar Hai. What a beautiful one. Got loads more classics coming up. But earlier on, we spoke about how we celebrated our 40th, if we've passed the age, by the way. How we've celebrated our 40th. Did we really celebrate? Did we dread that moment? So here we go. Then we've got Naina says, I celebrated with my family. I was very, very young many years back. You still are young, my beautiful. And you said, I celebrated with friends and family and a nice surprise for my children. Aww. Good morning to Hannah. Good morning to Hansa. Good morning to Dilip Purohit and Charu. Good morning to Arun, Mrs. Peggy Cheng. And we've got Dinesh. Thank you for your messages this morning. Vijay Lakshmi, you said so true about life, celebrating every day. You know how we celebrate birthdays every year. So I mentioned it every day. I mentioned earlier on that we wait for that moment to celebrate a birthday when we can celebrate life every day. And Vijay Lakshmi says so true about life being celebrated every day. And with lovely music like today, life is even more beautiful. Kya, kya dialogue sunaye aapne. Zaheer, good morning to you. Aapke messages itne lambe hain ki actually time nahi hota hai sab padhne ke liye. Lekin you've mentioned ki I agree 40 years ke baad majhoori kya aati hai personality mein. Maturity aati hai personality mein. Aur simat ka tayun hota hai kya? I see, this is what I mean. I can't understand this. You've got to write it again and shorter as well. Please, please, please. You say you're 45. You don't look 45. Jasmine, good morning to you. Bharat Patel, good morning to you. Sayed as well, good morning to you. Roop Sahi, Emma and Nina, thanks for your message. And we've had some good news this morning. We've just had a brand new listener who is a baby girl. And guess what? She was born early this morning. That's a new listener for Laika Radio Network. Jade has given birth to a baby girl early this morning. And lots of love from Joshua, from Luton and everybody here at Laika Radio Network. That's so beautiful. We'll try and dedicate her a song very shortly, but for now,
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1: Rabba has asked how I celebrated my 40th. At that time, I had chemotherapy going on, so I couldn't really celebrate too much. But I will admit to something. My sister took me away very locally, like to a retreat in the UK. That was very beautiful. And of course, you know, family surprise cake. Yeah, I mean, you're supposed to be a surprise, but you really know that's going to be a cake there when you get home. But it was really nice, to be fair. I really enjoyed the retreat, so I'd do that again. Talking of birthdays, though, there is another one we are celebrating today. This beautiful actress, she's 84 today. She's an actress, film director, producer who's worked in more than 85 films in a career that has spanned over 40 years. In 1992, she was honored with the Padma Shri by the Government of India for her contribution to the field of cinema and was honored with the Dada Saheb Phalke Award in 2020. Now, she made her acting debut as a child in Ma in 1952. But as an adult, she appeared in Dil Dekhe Dekho and starred in several films in the 60s and 70s, including Jab Pyar Kisi Se Hota Hai, Ziddi Mere Sanam Teesri Manzil, and also, not forgetting, Aan Milo Sajana.
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2: Starting with Bounds Green Road into town, we've got an accident. It's partially blocked south from Bounds Green Station, congestion to New Southgate Station and back up towards the North Circular area. Now, North Circular, we've got congestion to Brent Cross with ongoing delays at Henley's Corner and Hoe Street, both approaches at Walthamstow Central Station. There's been a traffic light failure. North Circular South, Redbridge roundabout to Beckton, we've got an earlier accident. Good news, it's cleared, but congestion still to Dagenham and the A13 still queued. We've got the M11 South delays here also with North Circular stop-start traffic and District Line. Earlier problem with the points at Gloucester Road, still severe delays to Barking and Upminster. And that's the latest traffic and travel.
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0: What a beautiful, beautiful, beautiful song. I think you'll agree with me. Akhri Khat is the name of the song. And this song was penned by Kaifi Azmi, our Artist of the Week here at Like a Golden, Like a Radio Midlands. 9:33 is the time, and I've got to say good morning to Minil Trivedi. She says, I have a twin sister. We celebrated our 40th together. Our hubbies organized it in a lovely restaurant with friends and family and with the DJ as well. Nice. I hope you enjoyed. I want to ask you, have you always had a double celebration with your sister? You know, with twins, I've always wanted to know, like, obviously when you grow up together, you have a double celebration because, you know, that's how it is, right? In twins with family. But when you get married and you move on and you've got your own family, how does it work? Do you still have that double celebration together? Or is it like, no, I'm with my family today, you're with your family today? Does it work like that? I really want to know. Mrs. Becky Cheng says, I got the surprise party too at the age of 40. Can I share something with you? I'll share something. My mama, right? We were surprising him on his birthday. I'm trying to remember this now. And we thought if we surprise him on his 40th birthday, he'll know. He's too clever. He'll know. So we thought as a family, we'll surprise him on his 39th birthday. That way, he'll have no idea that we're giving him a birthday surprise. Okay, so we've done all the cooking. And back in the day in the 90s, right, everyone did the cooking themselves at home. We never hired any caterers or anything. Everything was in the house. The decorations were done by ourselves. All the kids got together and did everything. Anyway, the surprise part comes, okay? So both sides of his families, his in-laws and his siblings, they all come. All the kids are there. And you know what happens? We're waiting for him to come inside, thinking, yay, he's going to come inside. He comes with his brother. And we're waiting for, you know, to us scream out, surprise! Now, bearing in mind, his birthday is in April. Do you know what he does? He comes in. This is what he does. Walks in, walks right past us, even though we're hiding, turns his back on us, and then says, then shows a t-shirt he's wearing, and he says, April Fool, the surprise is on you.
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0: He fooled us. He knew about his 39th surprise, and yet, even knowing it, we thought, well, if he knew it, at least you could have just kept it as a surprise and acted surprised. But no, he made us the fool.
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0: Okay, we're talking a lot about birthdays this morning, right? First, we celebrated Mahatma Gandhiji's birth anniversary. Then we celebrated Asha Parikh ji. Let's not forget Sean. That's right. Sean celebrated his birthday. In fact, just a few days back on 30th of September. And he's 54. Not that he looks it at all. Oh my gosh. His smile is everything. His smile is his signature. But so is his voice as well. And I think we need to appreciate Sean. Now, he started his career well back in the 80s when he produced his first album, It's Time to Dance. But we remember him more in the 90s with beautiful classics like this from the hit albums, Pyar Mein Kabhi Kabhi.

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0: What a classic from the hit film Kermit the Kermit Duck. Udit Narayan, Alka Yagnik on the vocals, picturized in the most beautiful duo of the 1980s, and that's Aamir Khan and Juhi Chawla. 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
0: Just to quickly remind you on trending news this morning, Britain and France scrapped the landmark migrant agreement. Both countries have abandoned a long-standing deal on migrant cooperation and rising tensions. British Iranian man arrested over alleged RAF Air Force terror plot. Counter-terror police detained a dual national link to a suspected airbase incident. UK holds emergency talks with the US over diesel crisis. Ministers are scrambling as diesel supply pressures intensify across the country. And UK homeowners hit by global bond market turmoil. Yep, rising yields are pushing up mortgage costs and squeezing household finances. And something interesting this morning, UK airlines to be banned from charging parents to sit with children. A new rule's being launched which will stop carriers imposing extra fees for families to sit together. That's the latest in the trending news this morning.
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0: 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Have a great one and enjoy yourselves and behave. Bye.
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3: Starting with A2 Shooters Hill Road into town at Blackheath. We've got slow traffic from Blackheath Common to Deptford Bridge. 20-minute queues westbound. Whitechapel Road as well, both approaches. Building fire, it's partially blocked, but traffic managing at Valence Road. Now, Hoe Street at Walthamstow Central Station. A traffic light failure has been ongoing here, adding some delays. Finchley and North Circular, we've got ongoing traffic here at Henley's Corner. And the M4 onto the elevated section, East Hayes to Brentford, 15 minutes. East Hill, we've got slow traffic in the works at St. Anne's Hill, congestion to Trinity Road. It's down to one lane across the traffic lights onto the High Street. And Piccadilly Line, infrastructure damage. Underground station remains closed at Arsenal. And that's the latest traffic and travel.
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1: Top stories this hour. The captain in charge of the Fly Dubai flight says he wasn't going to let others die after he was stabbed. Smit Machart was flying the service to Tel Aviv when he was allegedly attacked by his co-pilot, causing the plane to nosedive. In a video call with Indian Prime Minister Narendra Modi, he says he had to open the door to the cockpit to protect his passengers.
2: When I was on the ground, I realised that the aircraft is going down, and I told myself, this is the last push, Smit. The door is right there. And I was still getting hit, but I opened the door, and everyone else who helped was just as incremental to this effort.
1: Details about disruptive flyers will be shared between airlines as part of UK government plans to improve the aviation industry. Parents will no longer be charged to sit with their children, while fees to tweak passenger names will be scrapped. Ministers insist the UK has a robust supply of diesel after Donald Trump suggested he may block US exports of the fuel. Talks have been held between Britain and Europe to discuss stock levels amid global shortages. A survivor of the Manchester synagogue attack, which killed two people exactly a year ago, says he wants more to be done to tackle a rise in anti-Semitism online. Yoni Finlay was shot by a stray police bullet as he barricaded the doors at Heaton Park. Since then, he feels less safe and fears things have got worse on the internet.
3: I'm aware people have told me that there are not very nice messages about me and about the community. It's absolutely shocking, and it is abhorrent. That's the only word I can think of to use.
1: Rough sleepers in England are going to be offered a free flu jab for the first time. Pop-up clinics and mobile vans will be set up to roll out the scheme. And the first tickets for Glastonbury 2027 have sold out in under half an hour. Coach packages went on sale last night, with general admission tickets available on Sunday. Oasis have ruled out headlining next year's event, despite heavy speculation from fans. From Sky News, I'm Nick Creation.
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8: Very good morning. Aaj ke mausam ke vishay mein, today will be mostly sunny to start with patches of cloud in the afternoon. Sunny spells becoming longer later in the day. मतलब धूप खिलेगी भाई आज भी दिन जो है उज्जवल होगा सुहाना होगा और मैक्सिमम टेम्परेचर लंदन में आसपास के इलाकों में 21 डिग्री और मिडलैंड में 19 डिग्री तक जा सकता है।
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2: Top stories this hour. The Indian airline captain who was attacked on a Fly Dubai flight says he wasn't going to let his passengers die. Smit Machar was stabbed by his co-pilot en route to Tel Aviv on Wednesday. He says he had to open the cockpit door while laying injured on the floor to allow others to guide the plane to safety. During a phone call with the Indian Prime Minister, Narendra Modi called him a hero.
3: The whole country is praying for you. Your decision in that fraction of a second helped save so many lives. Today, the whole country can proudly say that Indians are not those who take lives, but those who are willing to risk their lives to save others.
2: Airlines will be blocked from charging parents more to sit with their children if new government plans are approved. Passengers also won't have to pay to tweak the name on a flight booking if a mistake's made. The government insists Britain's supply of diesel is resilient. Pressure is growing from the US for European countries to use their reserves amid global shortages. The latest round of talks aimed at resolving the Drumcree parade dispute have ended without a resolution. The six-day standoff over the Loyalist Orange Order being allowed to march down a mainly nationalist area of Portadown has cost £3 million to police. The Football Association says Manchester City, being found guilty of breaking Premier League financial rules, has significant implications for the game. City deny any wrongdoing. Will Young says singing shows could still work today if contestants had more control over what they performed.
4: Even like the sort of local talent show in your town hall will always continue. So I think maybe the format got too manipulated at times. And again, I think that's what's so brilliant about Pop Idol. I mean, we really did just choose what we wanted to sing.
2: The first Pop Idol winner says the competition succeeded because contestants were able to be themselves. Will is marking 25 years since his debut with a UK anniversary tour next year. From Sky News, I'm Nick Qureshi.
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6: Hello.
5: People dancing in a circle. 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Sometimes in life you just know what you're getting. 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
17: Main tujhe pyar karunga to teri yaad aayegi. 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
2: Top stories this hour. The pilot stabbed by his colleague on a Fly Dubai jet says he fought to open the cockpit door while he was still being attacked. Smit Machar told the Indian Prime Minister he had so many wounds but managed to avert disaster on Wednesday. He's been hailed a hero after his actions allowed passengers to subdue his co-pilot. Mr. Machar says he did what he had to.
3: I knew the door was just there. Then at that time I said, I will not get up. And I opened the door. And then the others came. I was doing it according to what I thought was right. At the same time, I knew that I could not let people die.
2: Plans to scrap some of the extra charges people face when flying are being welcomed by travel experts. The government proposals would mean parents wouldn't have to pay more to sit next to their children. Ministers insist we have the diesel stocks we need despite concerns about supplies. Donald Trump's considering banning exports, which would impact us as we have become increasingly reliant on the US. Policing a six-day standoff over the Drumcree parade has cost £3 million so far. Talks to resolve the dispute ended last night without agreement. It centres on the Loyalist Orange Order being given permission to march along the mainly nationalist Garvaki Road in Portadown for the first time in 28 years. Locals and some politicians have been blockading the route. Northern Ireland Secretary Sir Chris Bryant isn't optimistic about a resolution.
4: Rock and a hard place is, I'm afraid, where we've got to. I don't know whether you build a bridge between a rock and a hard place or what you do, but that's what I'd like to achieve if I could.
2: The FA says Manchester City being found guilty of breaking Premier League financial rules has significant implications for the integrity of the game. City deny any wrongdoing and have until the end of today to lodge an appeal. And the return of the Celebrity Traitors was the most watched first episode of any series of the programme in the UK. An average of 8.9 million people tuned in. From Sky News, I'm Nick Creation.
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0: Very good afternoon to you. Weather-wise, dinachar rehne wala hai. Today it will be mostly sunny to start with the patches of cloudy, and then in the afternoon, achhi khasi dhoop, sunny spells becoming longer later in the day. रात को भी मौसम जो है साफ रहने की संभावनाएं ज्यादा हैं। लंदन में मैक्सिमम टेम्परेचर 21 एंड मिडलैंड में 19 डिग्री सेल्सियस रहेगा।
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1: Top stories this hour. Manchester City have confirmed they've appealed after being found guilty of breaching Premier League financial rules. Joe Rawson reports.
2: City lodged what they have called a comprehensive appeal last night. They say they have a firm position on multiple grounds that the Independent Commission's decision contains clear material errors of principle and fact. City say they have an irrefutable body of evidence to support their position. They were found guilty of the majority of 115 charges relating to breaches of financial regulations.
1: The Fly Dubai pilot stabbed by his colleague mid-air on a flight to Israel says he could not let people die. He's described how he fought to open the cockpit door while still being attacked. Ministers insist we shouldn't worry about diesel shortages despite crisis talks with Brussels to discuss emergency stocks. We import more than half our supplies from other countries, with around a quarter coming from the US. Donald Trump suggested he may stop exports and has called on European countries to use their own fuel. Economist Thomas Pugh says there are alternatives.
3: We've got big stocks in Europe that we could release. Refineries in other countries could change what they make to kind of offset some of that loss. But the inevitable conclusion is we would be looking at another big increase in diesel prices in the UK and around Europe.
1: A crackdown on the so-called little charges that add up when we plan our holidays could be introduced next summer. The government wants to stop parents having to pay more to sit next to their children on planes. Free flu jabs are being offered to tens of thousands of homeless people in England to help protect them from getting ill this winter. The injections will be available to those sleeping on the streets, in hostels and in night shelters. The NHS is also setting up mobile vans and pop-up clinics. And new car sales have risen for a 10th month in a row. More than 350,000 vehicles were registered in September, boosted by a record number of electric models. From Sky News, I'm Nick Qureshi.
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6: And looking at the weather, a gold afternoon to you all. We have 21 Celsius in London and 20 Celsius in the Midlands area. And looking at the London area, well, it's all good news, really. Today will be mostly sunny to start with, patches of cloud in the afternoon. Sunny spells becoming longer later in the day. And in the Midlands, it's going to be cloudy, but then it's going to stay dry.
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6: Leica Gold celebrates the 84th birthday of Asha Parekh, 2nd October 1942. And this is the debut film. After becoming a child artist, दिस वॉज द फर्स्ट एडल्ट रोल. दिल देके देखो. दो गानों के बाद बात करेंगे.

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4: Bali Brumba.
1: Okay, so now I have got great news for you. Now, when I say RR, people say Rolls Royce. Yes, you're right, Rolls-Royce. Here we have the Rolls-Royce of composers. Now let me explain. A music composer of films, that is about 35 plus films, television, dramas, that's 200 plus plays to events, music for concerts, composing for ballets, doing ads, composing for albums. Oh my God, I can go on and on. And films like Nidan, Vastav, Astitv, Kakspersh, and national award-winning Kaccha Limbu. And he scored music for world's largest audiobook, Das Bodh. And Pura Shrey Jata Hai Inki Mataji Ko, Jinhone Bachpan Se तबला से लेकर कंपोजिंग तक उनको बहुत एनकरेज किया. यस, ही इज गॉट अ वंडरफुल फैमिली एज वेल, बट व्हाई एम आई टेलिंग यू ऑल अबाउट हिम व्हेन ही इज द वन 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
1: यस,
5: एंड आई एम ऑनर्ड. थैंक यू सो मच.
1: This is so fabulous. I've been in Mumbai for 20 years, from 1992 to 2012, and I've always been hearing about you. A man who actually is not only a great composer, but you know, the filmy music that you do, the classical music you do, the world music you get into in languages like Marathi, Hindi, Gujarati, English, German. Why German? Is because you were the founder of Grips Theatre, which is of course connected with Germany. And not only that, a visiting faculty at FTII Pune, and then Whistling Woods of Subhash Ghai, and the NSD, that's National School of Drama. आप इन सब जगहों पे जाकर students से बातें करते हो. What do you talk to them about?
5: It is about applied music, basically.
1: Yes.
5: So how, being a musician,
1: yes,
5: and applying it in some place, like in a film or in a drama or for ads.
1: Yes.
5: So applying that is a bit different, mm-hmm, than being a good musician, because you should know exactly where what should go.
1: Yes.
5: And how it is to be conceived.
1: Yes.
5: So I try and teach the students about that from all these places. And one thing I have realized, that when I teach them, my knowledge grows. So it is like a very humbling experience.
1: Yes.
5: So that is what it is. My experience, my knowledge grows.
1: Yes.
5: When I impart this knowledge to other students.
1: Very well said. It's like doing a riyaz, if you know what,
5: yeah,
1: I mean.
5: Correct, perfect.
1: And you're on the committee and board of directors of Arts Gurukul India, the IPRS. And what about the latest one, Isamra? Are you a member of it?
5: No, that is only for singers. So I am a director of the Music Composers Association of India.
1: Yeah.
5: Which have stalwarts like Hari Prasad Ji, Chaurasia, and Vishal Bharadwaj Ji, and many others. So I'm happy to be a committee member on that too.
1: Oh, great, great. So now let me come to the crux. Diwali special. That's Sanatan Events bringing Kavita Krishnamurti Ji performing live at Royal Albert Hall on 1st of November. That is Sunday. So could you tell me what is your role in this Diwali special at Royal Albert Hall?
5: So first of all, let me thank Sanatan Events Palan Foundation. Nitin Bhai Palan and Kamu Bhabi Palan,
1: yes,
5: are thus behind this event.
1: Yes,
5: I have to thank Nitin Bhai because he has given me this great opportunity of curating and directing an event at the Royal Albert Hall, the iconic Royal Albert Hall, I must say. And then one thing is that we have the string section of the Royal Philharmonic Concert Orchestra with us.
1: Yes.
5: Of course, Kavita Ji is a legend and she sings amazingly well. You know, because you have sung with her, right?
1: Yes, I have. Yes. My first song was with her. Yeah.
5: Yes. So, and she is a very, very down-to-earth, great person, a great artist. And I'm also happy to share with you,
1: yes,
5: maybe the first time, that Dr. L. Subramaniam is going to attend this show.
1: Oh my God.
5: Dr. L. Subramaniam,
1: this
5: I must
1: is
5: say that.
1: Absolute good news. I'll give a big round of applause for that. Woohoo!
5: Thank you. Thank you very much. So he will be there amongst us watching the show.
1: Yes.
5: And of course, Kavita Ji, and I have a fantastic musician team from India as well as from London. And I have like mixed and matched. So we have 41 musicians that day.
1: Oh, wow.
5: Including the Royal Philharmonic Concert Orchestra strings,
1: mm-hmm,
5: and some percussionists from here. The chorus singers are from London, and of course, my team of musicians from India.
1: And beautiful.
5: It is called the devotional fusion because Kavita Ji will be singing devotional songs, and of course, she has her co-singers Rishikesh Ranade,
1: yeah,
5: and Sharayu Date, who are exemplary singers. So they will be performing a few songs,
1: yeah,
5: and the entire score for the Royal Philharmonic Concert Orchestra has been written by Kamlesh Bhadkamkar, because we have to write new scores for them, right?
1: Mm-hmm.
5: So that is a very difficult task with Kamlesh is doing.
1: Yes.
5: And I'm so excited and looking forward for this event.
1: I am too. Honestly, it is going to be one exciting event. And like I said, it is the Rolls-Royce of halls, that is Royal Albert Hall, with the Rolls-Royce of performers, that's Kavita Krishnamurti, with the Rolls-Royce himself, Rahul Ranade, the composer.
5: Oh, I'm so honored. Thank you so much.
1: And the event designer. Yes. Honestly.
5: Yes, thanks a lot.
1: You have been active for 40 years since 1986. And that is, you can say, two-thirds of your life. That is, you are 60 now and you spent two-thirds into music and all the career that you have got at the moment. And my regards to Meena Bhabhi Ji, Hamari. And love to Yash and Jay, please.
5: Thank you so much. Thanks a lot.
1: Thank you so much.
5: And I'm so lucky to have performed with these honored artists like Asha Ji Bhosle. I have done the designed and directed shows.
1: Yes, I saw your DP on the WhatsApp. It's with Asha Pai. Yeah, beautiful picture.
5: We were quite close. because we were quite close, and I've designed shows for her, for Zakir Hussain ji, for Rashid Khan Saab, for Kaushiki Chakravarti, Shankar Mahadevan.
1: Yes.
5: So I've been extremely lucky, and now, of course, Kavita ji. And I've been, God has been kind, and I'm looking forward for this Sanatan event produced by Nitin Bhai Palan.
1: Fantastic. And to the listeners, all I can say is, if you want to buy the tickets, they are from the box office at Royal Albert Hall for 1st of November. That is Sanatan Events. And Rahul Ranadeji, I really appreciate all the knowledge that you've given us about the show. And not only that, if anybody wants to find out more about Rahul Ranade, just go on Wikipedia. Just type Rahul Ranade, you know, you'll see the greatness of this man. I could talk about him all day, but what a fantastic guy. Thank you, Rahul ji.
5: Thank you, sir. Thank you. And I from the bottom of my heart, thank each and every member of my team, because this is teamwork, right? It is not my show, but it is the entire team's show. So I'm so thankful that I have got such a wonderful team, including the technicians and the musicians and the people from London and everybody. Thanks a lot. Thanks a lot, Baliji.
1: That's wonderful. And you already know the whole event is backed by none other than Leica Media. And Leica
5: Media,
1: yes, exclusive radio partners are Leica Radio Network. And I look forward to meeting you on 1st of November.
5: Yes, G.
1: All the best. All the best.
5: Thank you.
1: Bye-bye.
5: Thank you very much.
1: Bye.
5: Yeah. Bye-bye.
1: That was so wonderful of Rahul Ranadeji to talk to us about 1st of November.
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0: This was the debut film. 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

0: And that is film Gharana. We are saying happy birthday to Asha Parekh.
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0: We shall continue with the tribute to Asha Parekh. Next hour, we shall talk about inki kathinaiyan, inke successes, and the stories behind her success.
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2: Top stories this hour. Manchester City have formally lodged an appeal against the ruling which found them guilty of breaching Premier League financial rules. The club says the Independent Commission's opinion contains errors of law, principle and fact, and insists it has irrefutable evidence to support its position. Here's Sky Sports News chief reporter Kaveh Solokol.
3: Manchester City's statement is calling their judgment an opinion. So it just shows you what Manchester City think about this whole process, that even now they're refusing to call a judgment a judgment.
2: Experts are warning fuel prices at the pumps are showing no signs of slowing down, adding to concerns about potential diesel shortages. Ministers insist people shouldn't worry about supplies, despite Donald Trump considering a ban on exports. A Fly Dubai pilot says he couldn't let people die after being stabbed by his colleague who tried to crash the plane they were on. During a call to India's Prime Minister, Smit Machar described how he fought to open the cockpit door while still being attacked. The total cost of booking a summer holiday next year could end up being slightly lower thanks to plans to crack down on unnecessary fees. The government wants to stop airlines from charging parents extra to sit with their children on planes. Passengers also wouldn't have to pay to correct any mistakes on their booking. Joe Rhodes is from Which Travel.
4: Things like seat selection, things like luggage, you know, if you want to take more than like a small personal bag, you're having to pay for that. We're really questioning whether that's fair and whether those prices are transparent, because they vary so much.
2: Unison says it will keep fighting for a better deal for Glasgow City Council workers, facing the threat of being fired and rehired again. Talks are taking place today. And a notebook containing Freddie Mercury's handwritten song lyrics have sold for nearly £280,000 at auction. They were from recording sessions from the musician's debut solo album, Mr. Bad Guy. From Sky News, I'm Chris Milligan.
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5: And looking at the temperatures, 21 Celsius in London and 20 Celsius maximum temperatures in the Midlands. And today will be mostly sunny to start, with patches of cloud in the afternoon, sunny spells becoming longer later in the day.
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3: And now, the weather.
4: Outside, gloomy skies, a persistent drizzle, and a chilly wind blowing from the west, north, east, and south.
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2: Top stories this hour. England manager Thomas Tuchel says the Manchester City players in his squad are focused on tomorrow's game against Croatia. City have launched an appeal after being found guilty of a serious breach of Premier League financial rules. Elliot Anderson and Mark Gay are on international duty while their club fights a legal battle. Tuchel says it's impossible to ignore the news.
3: Of course the players talk about it, of course. I mean, City players talk about it and we talk with them, but only briefly. They're ready to go for tomorrow. That's what they show on the pitch, and that's what they show in camp. But of course, it's a big topic.
2: The Foreign Secretary is going to stand in for the Prime Minister on an emergency G7 call this afternoon to discuss world energy markets. Earlier, the government played down concerns about diesel supplies as prices reached a record high of £2 a litre for the first time. Riot police have clashed with protesters during violent student demonstrations in France, where around 400 schools have shut today. They began in Paris last month, but have now spread across the country. Around 2,000 people have been arrested. It's over dilapidated school buildings and teacher shortages. Jamie Smith-Maye is a freelance journalist based in France.
4: Some €50 billion of planned cuts into the next year to address, the government says, the burgeoning debt issues. But that is just not sitting comfortably with those on the streets, with teachers' unions and here with students. So it's boiling over into wider difficulties in France.
2: A man's been jailed for 15 years after blowing up a ULEZ camera in southeast London. 63-year-old Kevin Rees used a homemade bomb to target the device in Sidcup. It could become easier to book a family flight in future as there's plans to crack down on airlines charging parents to sit with their children. Passengers also wouldn't have to pay to correct spelling mistakes on bookings. And it's taken under half an hour for next year's first Glastonbury tickets to be sold. Coach packages were made available last night. From Sky News, I'm Chris Milligan.
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0: And looking at the temperatures, receding from 21 Celsius to 12 Celsius in the London area and from 20 Celsius to 13 Celsius in the Midlands area. And in the Midlands area, tonight will be mostly cloudy with patches of rain. These becoming increasingly light into the early hours. But in London, the weather tonight will be mostly clear and dry with just a few areas of cloud around.
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0: And we continue with the journey of Lata Mangeshkar. 90 heroines ke liye jinhone gaya tha. Letter M tak pahunche the. We are going into Meenakshi Seshadri and then Meena Shori. 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

0: And we come to the end of the letter M. Alphabetical order of 90 heroines that Lata Mangeshkar has sung for. Thousands of songs in several moods. Who else could do that? 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Lata Mangeshkar. The greatest. Film Khilona. And what a beautiful picturization on Mumtaz.
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2: This is Martin with your travel. The A312, the Parkway, heavy this afternoon southbound before you get to the M4 Junction 3. Clearing on the A312 Church Road and Mandeville Road as you head from the White Hart roundabout to the Target roundabout and then on to North Holt Station. You're slowing on the A406 North Circular Road, that's northbound, before you get to the Hangar Lane to Arateri. A40 Western Avenue is heavy westbound before Gypsy Corner. The speed sensor's getting travel time there in about 10 minutes. Congestion on the A316 Chertsey Road westbound from Twickenham Bridge to Hospital Bridge Road roundabout. Finally to the Tube, and severe delays on the Victoria Line this afternoon due to track fault at Brixton. That's your latest traffic and travel.
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1: Top stories this hour. Manchester City say there are clear material errors in the report which found them guilty of breaching Premier League financial rules. The club has launched an appeal and insists it has what it describes as irrefutable evidence to prove its innocence. Former Manchester United defender Gary Neville says if their appeal fails, the owners may be forced to sell.
2: It's hard to see how they will comply if the guilty verdict remains with the owners and directors test that exists in this country, and I think particularly the fact that there's a new independent regulator and will look very much at something like this.
1: Donald Trump says Europe's agreed to release diesel reserves immediately as fuel prices hover near record highs. The foreign secretary's joined an emergency G7 meeting, standing in for Andy Burnham, who's attending his father's funeral. A priest who led an evangelical church group in Sheffield's been found guilty of sexually abusing multiple women. 69-year-old Reverend Christopher Brain led the 9 o'clock service in the 80s and 90s, which jurors heard he ran like a colt. He was found guilty of one count of rape and four counts of indecent assault. Richard Scorer represented the victims and spoke last year after Brain was convicted of other offences.
3: I think this has been a very difficult and stressful experience for many of the women involved, but they've approached it with real bravery and determination, and obviously with the result that's been achieved, they've got the justice that they deserve and that they should have had many years ago.
1: Fires are burning across parts of France as student protests spread across the country. More than 400 schools are shut as they demonstrate against lack of teachers and rundown buildings. Airlines will be blocked from charging parents extra to sit with children under 14 on aeroplanes. Under government plans, passengers will also no longer have to pay to correct mistakes on bookings. And Jellycat says profits almost doubled thanks to demand for its viral soft toys. It says it's planning even more events and new characters. From Sky News, I'm Chris Milligan.
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4: So having a quick look at the weather, it's been very warm out there, very nice indeed. Overnight today, it's going to be 14 Celsius overnight, not going to rain, it's going to be dry. Tomorrow you're looking at lows of 10, highs of 20, and probably very cloudy.
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4: And a very good afternoon. We're finally here. It's the Friday. It's the weekend's upon us. How are you? Hope you're good. And the wonderful work of Buddy Brumbart carries on with his Lata Mangeshkar tribute. He's back again on Monday. As for now, it's you and me all the way till 7.
0: Leica Gold. 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
7: Sach hai ye koi ilzam nahi hai. Are sach.

0: Once again, a very good afternoon. Hope you are really well. Friday still hasn't sunk in. It's Friday already upon us. I usually start getting excited on a Thursday, but I didn't for some reason yesterday. But it's dawned on me, Arj Friday. And the reason it's dawned on me more is because I'm also preparing for the weekend, because I'm obviously here to do Vintage Gold, in case you weren't aware. I thought I'd chuck that in for good measure. So, yes, so I know it's definitely the weekend coming up, because I shall be working throughout the weekend. Anyway, more to you. Hope you're good. Hope you've had a very good day and you're ready for the weekend. Hope your weekend's going to be really good, whatever you do. And I hope you'll stay tuned in to the one and only Laika Gold. And I hope you enjoyed the music so far. So it's a Friday. Some great music coming your way. I do look forward to Fridays as well. And we've got a Jute Baller with a Difference. Always on a Friday. Got a Punjabi song, a cracking vintage Punjabi song coming your way. And we've got Ye Yavo, which is going to be slightly different too. So it's all changed today because it's a Friday. There you go.
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1: 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Laika Gold, traffic and travel.
2: This is Martin with your travel. The M4 busy this afternoon onto that elevated section eastbound as you head from Junction 3 Hayes to Junction 2 Brentford. The A312 the partway heavy southbound before the M4 Junction 3. You're queuing on the A312 Church Road and Mandelville Road from the White Hart roundabout to the Target roundabout and on to Northolt Station. And it's slow on the A406 North Circular northbound before you get to the Hangar Lane at Ettore. A40 Western Avenue heavy westbound before Gypsy Corner and congestion on the A316 Chertsey Road westbound from Twickenham Bridge to Hospital Bridge Road roundabout. Finally to the Tube and severe delays on the Victoria line. That's due to a track fault at Brixton. That's your latest traffic and travel.
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2: Not gonna lie, I really, really adore the way Rafi Saab sings the three words, le gayi dil. It seems different every time he does it. Just fabulous. Don't know what else to say.
0: Gold Drive with Sandy Shah.
2: So a very quick look at some of the headlines. The G7 to release up to 100 million barrels of diesel and crude oil in bid to stop soaring prices. A statement released by the office of French President Emmanuel Macron says the countries will make the strategic reserves available within 4 months. Massive school protests in France. Fires lit on streets across France after student protests force hundreds of schools to close. Woman in Cornell University rape case was failed at every turn, according to the New York governor. In Northern Ireland, woman who killed abusive partner has had her murder conviction overturned. A bit of politics here. Tories aim to be election ready ahead of the party conference. First Minister demands new deal from Andy Burnham to make Wales equal with Scotland. There's some of your main headlines. Don't forget, at the top of the hour, we've got the full national, international headlines coming your way. And lots more to look forward to. Got some great music lined up all the way till 7 o'clock. Bit of a Friday feeling, I hope. Punjabi, Dhamaka as well. So our next feature will be in the next hour. It's going to be Jhoot Bola, which is all based around Bollywood. Friday is Bollywood Day. No idea why I decided that, but I did. And then Yeah Yeah Boys, not Kafi Azmi today. We've had Kafi Azmi all week. It's totally different. But hopefully one that will get you really stuck.
0: This is Sandy Shah on Gold Drive. WhatsApp message like a gold now on 0744 23 23 23. Gold Drive with Sandy Shah.

0: I do like this song very much, actually. I just don't get to play it because every time I get there, somebody's played it. As standard. So, I know we're doing a different jukeball in the next hour, which I shared two statements with you. But I was looking at a couple of these facts and I was reading them and I'm thinking, really? So, for example, listening to your favourite songs before bed can help you sleep better and wake up more refreshed. Is that really the case? Because a lot of people leave music on in the back and fall asleep. Some people can't fall asleep until the television's on and then they fall asleep. So, but do you listen to your favourite song before you go to sleep? I can answer for myself. Do I listen to my favourite song? I would have too many. So I'd probably fall asleep while listening to them rather than anything else. But I don't think it changes anything in the morning when I wake up. I can tell you that now. Really doesn't. So, don't know. Is it a myth? Is it a fact? I don't know. You tell me. And apparently owning a cat can reduce the risk of heart attacks and strokes by more than a third. Now, that is a fact of the day I'm telling you that I've read. So, I'm not the genius behind this. But apparently, if you've got a cat, reduces the risk of heart attack and strokes. Besides the fact that the cat can destroy your house, it can destroy your blinds, it can jump all over the place, causes a mess, does all that. But hey, good luck with the cat.
1: 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Like a Gold.

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0: I was just listening to this and I was thinking to myself, can you imagine if you had two brothers? They both sounded like either Muhammad Rafi Saab or Kishore Kumar. Can you imagine that in the same house? Two brothers who could sing like that. Yeah, you can only wish.
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0: I don't know how many of you are Bond fans, but I didn't know this fact actually, and I've just realised it's actually true. Daniel Craig was the first actor to play James Bond, who was born after the series began in 1962. Never ever thought of that. Just read that today and I thought, ooh. Learn something every day. Yes, I am dreading who's going to be the next Bond, to be honest with you. I'm very fussy. And if I told you the Bond I never liked, I'm going to lose a lot of listeners. So you know what? I'll do that, shall I? You can't. You're not going to leave Drive Time, surely. I was never, ever a fan of Pierce Brosnan. Never liked him as a Bond. Ever, ever, ever. I think the best was Sean Connery, goes without a doubt. I liked Timothy Dalton, to a degree. And I thought Craig wasn't bad either. But Sean Connery, for me, will always be the ultimate. But Pierce Brosnan, oh my God. Anyway, more to the point of what's happening next. Got a few messages, a really nice song I've not heard for a while again. And the next hour, of course, is going to be Jutwala, which is all based around Bollywood, because it's Friday. I don't know why Friday and Bollywood go together for me. So, looking forward to that. Thank you for all your lovely messages. Do keep them coming in. And I shall speak to you in the next hour.
1: 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Like a gold, traffic and travel.
3: This is Martin with your travel. Delays on the M4 this afternoon onto the elevated section eastbound as you head from Junction 3 Hayes to Junction 2 Brentford. The A312, the part is still heavy southbound before the M4 Junction 3. The A312 Church Road and Mandeville Road, heavy from the White Hart roundabout to the Target roundabout and onto Northolt Station. And you're slowing on the A406 North Circular Road, that's northbound, before the Hangar Lane gyratory. A40 Western Avenue, heavy westbound before Gypsy Corner. There's congestion on the A316 Chertsey Road westbound from Twickenham Bridge to Hospital Bridge Road roundabout. And finally to the Tube, and severe delays on the Victoria line this afternoon. That's due to a track fault at Brixton. That's your latest traffic and travel.
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5: 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On Friday the 16th of October at Crystal Grand Slough. 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
2: Top stories this hour. Manchester City say there are clear material errors in the report that found them guilty of breaking Premier League financial rules. They've appealed the decision. Former West Brom striker Hal Robson-Kanu was relegated during the period City is said to have cheated. He says there's no point trying to make amends for the past.
3: Is that the route that everyone wants to go down? Because retrospectively opening a massive can of worms. So actually forward looking, like what should happen moving forward, you know, what better control should the Premier League have in, what better control should clubs, owners, finances of clubs have.
2: G7 leaders have agreed to release up to 100 million barrels of oil within 4 months to help bring down diesel prices. The urgent meeting comes after Donald Trump said he might ask European countries to release their reserves as he considers banning US fuel exports. Average UK diesel prices hit a record high, reaching £2 a litre. Here's our political correspondent, Rob Powell.
4: We haven't had any background or any details from the UK. Compared to some European continental countries, diesel reserves in the UK are markedly lower. So does that mean that we're releasing less than, say, the Germans or the French?
2: A priest who led an evangelical church group in Sheffield in the 1980s and 90s has been found guilty of sexually abusing multiple women. Jurors heard 69-year-old Reverend Christopher Brain ran it like a cold. Plans to scrap some of the extra charges people face when flying are being welcomed by travel experts. The government proposals would mean parents wouldn't have to pay more to sit next to their children. The Welsh First Minister's called for devolution of further powers to Wales to correct what he's described as historic unfairness. Rhiannap Haworth has addressed delegates at Plaid Cymru's first party conference since winning May's Welsh Parliament election. And finally, a record-breaking 8.9 million viewers watched the latest celebrity version of The Traitors last night. It was the most watched debut episode of any series of the show. From Sky News, I'm Chris Milligan.
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5: So looking at the weather, temperature is going to be about 14 Celsius overnight tonight. It will remain dry. Tomorrow you're looking at lows of 10, highs of 20, should remain dry but cloudy.
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5: 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I hope you're good. Hope you've enjoyed the music so far. So we're going to kick off with a wonderful back-to-back. And then it's time for me to tell you a lie. And it's all about Bollywood.
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0: So welcome back to the second hour of Gold Drive with myself, Sandy Shaw. I hope you enjoyed those two songs. I'm not going to lie to you. Had them top of the volume in the studio. Thoroughly enjoyed them. I don't get to play Kia Wadda Wadda very much. Weirdly enough, I actually don't, because, again, it's one of those songs so popular, it's always been played. And I thought today, oh, not been played for a few days. I thought, got to do it. Sounds awesome in the studio, as is the second one. So I hope you're good. It is now time for this.
1: Sandy Shah. Chhoot mat bolo. On Gold Drive.
0: So Friday has this effect on me, and I have no idea why, because usually people celebrate Friday because they got the weekend off. I don't have the weekend off, but I still enjoy my Friday. Do you see where I'm going with this? No, you don't. Nor do I. So, very simple how this works. I've got two statements with you. They're both Bollywood-based, and one of them is a lie. But I want you to tell me, which one do you think I'm lying about? You may already know the answer, which is all good. But don't look up the answer if you don't know. Just have a guess first and you can check it afterwards. You ready for this? Here we go. So the first statement I want to share with you is Shreya Ghoshal, however you pronounce the name. Shreya Ghoshal won the Saregama final as a teenager, which led to Sanjay Leela Bhansali signing her for Devdas. That's the first statement. B. Alka Yagnik won her first Filmfare Award for Chori Ke Piche in 1993. One of these two statements is actually a lie. So once again, I'll repeat them. Shreya Ghoshal won the Saregama final as a teenager, which led her to be signed by Sanjay Leela Bhansali for Devdas. B. Alka Yagnik won her first Filmfare Award for Chori Ke Piche in 1993. One of them is a lie. Which one do you think I'm lying about?
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0: So, once again, very quickly, Jhoot Bola, the two statements are, they're both Bollywood, so should be fun today. Shreya Ghoshal won the Saregama as a teenager, which led to Sanjay Leela Bhansali signing her up for Devdas. That's the first statement. Second statement is Alka Yagnik won her first Filmfare Award for Chori Ke Piche in 1993. Which one's the lie? And after a few messages, I'm going proper retro with the wonderful Feel Good song by Lata Mangeshkar.
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3: This is Martin with your travel. Delays on the M4 onto the elevated section eastbound. You head from Junction 3 Hayes to Junction 2 Brentford. The A312 the partway heavy southbound before the M4 Junction 3. In the Wembley area, Woodhayes Road closed between the A406 North Circular and Gresham Road. It's for accident investigation work. Long delays on the A406 North Circular westbound around the Iron Bridge. That's due to an earlier accident. Congestion to the M1 junction. Also slow on the A406 North Circular Road northbound before the Hangar Lane gyratory. To the Tube, and severe delays on the Victoria Line. That's due to a track fault at Brixton. And that's your latest traffic and travel.
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2: Yeah. 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
2: I was going to say, yeah, feel good song, really was retro. Lata Mangeshkar, film ka naam tha Shaheed, which had a fabulous soundtrack. It really did some wonderful songs. Film very nice. Manoj Kumar ki thi, is really, really enjoyable. And just a reminder that I've been away from Vintage Gold for a couple of weeks, but I am back this weekend. So if you enjoyed that and like music going much further back to the 50s, maybe, why don't you pop in on weekend 7 till 10? You never know, you may pop in and decide never to leave.
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2: I promise you I wasn't lying about what I just said, but I'm about to lie to you now. So thank you to all of you who've taken part so far in this झूठ बोला, and this is your last chance to have a go. So the two statements I'm sharing with you are: Shreya Ghoshal won the Sanegama as a teenager, the final as a teenager, which led to Sanjay Leela Bhansali signing her for Devdas, or B, Alka Yagnik won her first Filmfare Award for Chori Ke Piche in 93. Which one am I lying about?
0: WhatsApp message Like a Gold now on 0744-232323. 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
1: 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Let's have some more music. What do you say?
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1: So thank you to one and all for taking part in Jude Bola. It was good fun. Had some good explanations. And you can go in fact check once I tell you now what the actual answer is. So I shared two statements with you. The first one was Shreya Ghoshal won the Sare Gama final as a teenager, which led to Sanjay Leela Bhansali signing her up for Devdas. And the second statement was Alka Yagnik. And I understand she's on her way back. She's recovering from her illness, which is all good. Alka Yagnik won her first Filmfare Award for Choli Ke Piche in 1993. So what was I lying about? The lie was about Alka Yagnik, because her first ever Filmfare Award wasn't for Choli Ke Piche in 93. It was actually for the song Ek Do Teen in 1989. That's when she won her first Filmfare Award, that long back. Wow. So it wasn't for Choli Ke Piche at all. So that was the lie. Thank you to all of you who took part. Very, very kind of you. Good to know. Hope you enjoyed that. So, as you know, the next hour is Ye Yavor. And it was all to do with the Artist of the Week, who this week has been Geffy Azmi. But it's a Friday. I've changed it. I've got two fabulous, fabulous songs lined up for you. And they are both duets. And you're going to decide which one is going to be played. Yep. And I can't wait to see your reaction, or read your reaction. I can't see you, so I'll read your reaction. So there you go. So looking forward to that. And of course, we'll talk to Anisa Nasser as well. And you lot can also tell me which one you think Anisa Nasser is going to vote for, because we've obviously got that trend started here now, where not only do you tell me which one you're going to vote for, some of you tell me Anisa Iskawar Diggy. So it'll be interesting if you can guess what Anisa's going to vote for today. Mini by Chori Tony. I'm only doing the show, but don't forget, don't worry about me. So we're coming up to the end of this hour. And as you know, it's a Friday, which means it's time for a Punjabi Dhamaka. And that means a fabulous Punjabi song. I am going pure retro on the Punjabi song. Really hope you enjoy it. I'll talk to you in the third hour.
0: 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WhatsApp message Leica Gold now on 07424-232323. Leica Gold, traffic and travel.
4: This is Martin with your travel. Delays on the M4 onto the elevated section eastbound as you head from Junction 3 Hayes to Junction 2 Brentford. The A312 the Parkway busy southbound before the M4 Junction 3. In the Wembley area, Woodhays Road closed between the A406 North Circular and Gresham Road. It's for accident investigation work. Long delays on the A406 North Circular westbound around the Iron Bridge. That's down to an earlier accident. Congestion backed up to the M1 Junction. Slow on the A406 North Circular Road northbound before the Hangar Lane directory. Now to the Tube, and severe delays this evening on the Victoria Line. That's due to track fault at Brixton. That's your latest traffic and travel.
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5: Shall we stop for a cuppa then?
6: Yeah.
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1: The top stories this hour. Manchester City have confirmed they're appealing the guilty ruling that they seriously breached the Premier League financial rules. An independent panel found the club used sham contracts to inflate revenues and reduce costs. City insists they did nothing wrong. Our sports correspondent Rob Harris says the appeal will hinge on claims sponsorship came from Abu Dhabi's government rather than the owners.
2: City talk about this irrefutable evidence they have. They have been saying this now for some years, back in 2023. When the Premier League first charged them. So is there some new irrefutable evidence that they're going to present to the appeal board? We do not know.
1: G7 leaders have agreed to release 100 million barrels of oil as diesel prices hit £2 a litre in the UK. The announcement comes as Donald Trump threatened to stop all US exports if they didn't. The Foreign Secretary says it's to stabilise energy prices and protect households and businesses. Paul Wilson from the Federation of Small Businesses says the government can do two things to help now.
3: Committing not to go ahead with the rises that are due to happen on fuel duty at the start of next year. And also we think there's scope for an additional 5p cut in fuel duty for the time when diesel and petrol prices are high to help alleviate a bit of that burden.
1: A retired engineer has been jailed for 15 years for blowing up a traffic camera in South London. Kevin Rees set an improvised explosive device around the ULEZ monitor in Sidcup in December 2023. The Fly Dubai pilot stabbed by his colleague mid-air on a flight to Israel says he couldn't let people die. He's described how he fought to open the cockpit door while being attacked. Unrest has spread through cities across France as school student protests, what they say is underfunding in the sector. Pupils are also claiming school days are increasingly exhausting and the university entrance system too complex. And the government is planning to scrap some of the extra charges people face when flying. They include parents having to pay to sit with their children. From Sky News, I'm Chris Milligan.
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4: So the weather today is going to go down to 14 Celsius overnight, remain dry. Tomorrow is going to be quite a calm day. It's going to be lows of 10, highs of 20, and just cloudy, ideally no rain.
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4: 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Hope you're good. Thank you for all of your lovely messages regarding the Punjabi song. I'm glad you enjoyed it. It was fab, wasn't it? So we're going to kick off with an amazing two duets back-to-back.
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0: You know, for me, playing that last song, the Chupke Sari Nazare, for me, it's what they call, at the end of the week, it's Pasa Vasuli for me. Done. My week has been made with that song. Hope you enjoyed that back-to-back. Thank you for all your messages. Yeah, I could listen to that again, but I won't. I'll save it for the my headphones when I go home. Okay, Ye Yavo with a big difference. We're not doing Geffy Asmi today. I've got two wonderful duets for you, and I want you to tell me which one you're going to vote for. Okay, you ready for this? So the first one is a duet with Lata Mangeshkar or Mukesh. Film ka naam Hariyali or Rasta. Allah Jane Kya Hoga Aage is the first song. The song it's up against is a duet with Kishore Kumar and Lata Mangeshkar from the film Mehbooba, Parbat Ke Piche. They're the two songs today. So it's either Allah Jane Kya Hoga Aage from Hariyali or Rasta, Hariyali or Rasta, Mukesh or Lata Mangeshkar, ya you're going to vote for Parbat Ke Piche, Kishore Kumar or Lata Mangeshkar from the film Mehbooba. Which one is getting your vote?
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0: So very quickly, got a few messages coming, then one of the most romantic songs, according to some, romantic song ever, according to some people, you can decide that. But the two songs you're voting between on Ye Yavo, either Allah Jane Kya Hoga Aage from Hariyali or Rasta, Mukesh or Lata Mangeshkar ki awaazein, ya Parbat Ke Piche from the film Mehbooba, Lata Mangeshkar or Kishore Kumar. Which one gets your vote?
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3: This is Martin with your travel. We've still got delays on the M4 this evening onto the elevated section eastbound between Junction 3 Hayes and Junction 2 Brentford. The A312 Church Road and Mandeville Road slowing from the White Hart roundabout to the Target roundabout and then on to North Holt Station. In the Wembley area, Woodhayes Road closed between the A406 North Circular and Gresham Road. It's for accident investigation work. Still slowing on the A406 North Circular Road northbound before the Hangar Lane gyre today. Congestion on the A316 Chertsey Road westbound as you head from Twickenham Bridge to Hospital Bridge Road roundabout and to the Tube. Severe delays on the Victoria Line due to a track fault at Brixton. That's your latest traffic and travel.
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3: Nothing warms the heart more than your messages that are triggered over a certain song that is played. And for me, it's Double Sone Pe Swaga. If it's a Rafi Saab song that triggers so many messages, imagine how good I feel about it. Thank you. Yes, from the film Umeed, I'm really glad you enjoyed that. This is your last chance, and thank you very much indeed, by the way. I've had quite a few people telling me who Anissa is going to vote for. I am enjoying this, so do keep it coming. If you think you know what Anissa is going to vote for, tell me at the same time and I'll make a note of it. So the two songs today are nothing to do with Gaffi Azmi. They're two duets I've selected, and these are the ones you're voting for. First one is either Allah Jaane Kya Hoga Aage, Lata Mangeshkar aur Mukesh from Hariyali aur Rasta, or you're voting for the Lata Mangeshkar and Kishore Kumar song Parbat Ke Piche from the film Mehbooba. Which one gets your vote? Hariyali aur Rasta, ya Mehbooba? Vote away. It's your last chance, and of course, we'll see which one Anissa's going to go for.
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1: Well, ye ya wo ko choro, I can tell you categorically now, if anybody in this building can give a dirty look, it's Anisa Nasser. She just gave me such a dirty look.
2: No, tell them why.
1: It doesn't matter. You gave me a really dirty look.
2: It wasn't dirty. It was like kind of reminding you.
1: It burnt a hole through here.
2: Hoi, I'm so sorry. I didn't mean to.
1: Aisi Anisa ke piche lagi. 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
2: Because, you know, as soon as I enter in the studio, you should just turn it off completely.
1: Coat paak hai aya ka.
2: Lo, jacket pehen ke to re koi show karta hai.
1: 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It's gandhi look man thi.
2: Oh my God, nahi. 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
1: 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It's nothing to do with Kaifi Azmi. Main do duet chuke ne.
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1: 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Let's see if they've guessed what Anisa gives.
2: That is the song I was talking about. I mistakenly, by I just said ke Chandni Raat mein. I was actually talking about the other one.
1: Achha. Ah. So which one gets your vote?
2: The first one.
1: Allah Jaane
2: Kya Hoga. Yes.
1: Thank you. My vote goes to Allah Jaane because I think Mukesh has done a brilliant job.
2: It is.
1: And all the people who told me who you're going to vote for, bar one, all said you were going to vote for this song.
2: Really? Oh my God, they know me too well.
1: You could say they know you too well or you're very predictable. First, like
2: no, I
1: think Matter of fact, no. I'm not going to vote for Sandy and Rafi. No. But they know you well. I'm really impressed.
2: They do know me well.
1: Oh, very
2: I
1: good.
2: Think. And I know them too well also.
1: I think
2: so
1: you do.
2: It goes both ways, I
1: it
2: think.
1: It does Anna. Indeed. Thank you very much indeed. Next song is one. It's been a pleasure the whole of this week. I am back on Vintage Gold tomorrow. So if you like the 40s and 50s, Anisa has never heard any of these songs. लगा लेती है मैं तो नहीं सुनती ऐसे गाने लेकिन casually 50s का गाना आ रहा है इसके शो में लेकिन मुझे ऐसे गाने मुझे नहीं पसंद. Anyway, if only could see my hand movements. Anyway, so Anisa's a secret listener, I know she is. So make sure you tune into Vintage Gold this weekend, 7 to 10. Don't forget Gold Nights, the wonderful Anisa's next, the next song one. Have a great weekend if I don't talk to you before, and I'll speak to you on Monday. Bye-bye for now.

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1: This is Martin with your travel. Stop start on the M4 this evening onto the elevated section eastbound from Junction 3 Hayes to Junction 2 Brentford. The A312 Church Road and Mandeville Road, heavy from the White Hart roundabout to the Target roundabout and then on to Northolt Station. In the Wembley area, Wood Hayes Road still closed between the A406 North Circular and Gresham Road. It's for accident investigation work, slowing on the A406 North Circular Road northbound before the Hangar Lane territory. A40 Western Avenue, heavy westbound before you get to Gypsy Corner to the Tube and severe delays this evening on the Victoria line. It's due to track fault at Brixton. And that's your latest traffic and travel.
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2: Top stories this hour. Manchester City say there are clear material errors in the report which found them guilty of breaching Premier League financial rules. The club has launched an appeal and insists it has what it describes as irrefutable evidence to prove its innocence. Former Manchester United defender Gary Neville says if City's appeal fails, the owners may be forced to sell the club.
3: It's hard to see how they will comply if the guilty verdict remains with the owners and directors test that exists in this country, and I think particularly the fact that there's a new independent regulator and will look very much at something like this.
2: G7 leaders have agreed to release 100 million barrels of oil as diesel hits £2 a litre for the first time in the UK. It comes as Donald Trump threatened to cut off US exports if they didn't. The King will stop short of making a formal apology about Britain's involvement in the slave trade on his upcoming tour of the Caribbean, but Buckingham Palace say His Majesty will not dodge conversations about what he's described as the darkest days of our past. The King and Queen are setting off on a series of visits to countries in the region later this month. Here's our Royal Correspondent Laura Bundock.
4: After controversy during William and Kate's Caribbean tour in 2022, the palace will be braced for the possibility of protests and conversations that are perhaps uncomfortable and certainly hard to control.
2: The Indian pilot who was attacked on an Israel-bound flight says he couldn't let people die. Captain Smit Machar was attacked by his co-pilot on board the Fly Dubai flight. A crackdown on the so-called little charges that add up when we plan our holidays could soon be coming into force. The government plans would stop parents having to pay extra to sit next to their children. And finally, Northern Ireland face Ukraine in the Nations League later this hour. The game's being played in Slovakia. Michael O'Neill's side have 4 points from their opening two matches after beating Georgia and drawing 0-0 with Hungary. From Sky News, I'm Chris Milligan.
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5: Greater London mein aaj ki raat mostly clear and dry with the lows of 12 degrees Celsius, jabki Greater Manchester mein kam se kam darja hararat 13 rehne wala hai aur 35% chances of rain.
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3: The top stories this hour. A 28-year-old man's been charged with preparing acts of terrorism, including against Reform UK leader Nigel Farage. Joshua Kerry from Rotherham in South Yorkshire is accused in relation to activity alleged to have taken place from May 2024 to July this year. Mr. Kerry was charged in July with the murder of former Conservative Minister and Reform UK spokesperson Anne Widdecombe. Our correspondent Amelia Harper has a statement from Counter-Terrorism Police.
4: This investigation has been led by a dedicated team of detectives, analysts and forensic experts working on multiple lines of inquiry, which has resulted in this very serious charge.
3: Manchester City have lodged a formal appeal against the finding that they broke Premier League financial rules. The club insists they've done nothing wrong. Leaders from the G7 countries have agreed to release 100 million barrels of petrol reserves. The cost of fuel has rocketed since the US-Israeli attack on Iran. In the UK today, average diesel prices at the pump broke the £2 per litre mark for the first time. The King will stop short of apologising for Britain's role in the slave trade on his upcoming visit to the Caribbean. His Majesty is expected to address the issue when he meets other Commonwealth leaders at a summit in Antigua and Barbuda next month. Wales's First Minister has taken a swipe at Andy Burnham during Plaid Cymru's first party conference since winning May's Welsh Parliament election. Addressing delegates in Llandudno, Rhiannon Yorworth said he was initially hopeful for devolution of more powers under the Prime Minister, but was now less optimistic.
5: A new deal, the first of its kind, whereby a Welsh First Minister invites the UK government to genuinely treat Wales not as a region of England, but as a nation in its own rights.
3: And new car sales have risen for a 10th month in a row. More than 350,000 vehicles were registered in September, boosted by a record number of electric models. From Sky News, I'm Chris Milligan.
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0: 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Greater Manchester में ज्यादा से ज्यादा 19 और कम से कम 13 degrees tonight with 35% chance of rain.
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1: Top stories this hour. The man accused of murdering Anne Widdecombe has also been charged with a terror plot against Reform UK leader Nigel Farage. 28-year-old Joshua Kerry is due in court on Wednesday. Manchester City have formally lodged an appeal against the ruling which found them guilty of breaching Premier League financial rules. The club says the Independent Commission's opinion contains error of law, principle and fact, and insists it has irrefutable evidence to support its position. Here's Sky Sports News chief Carver Solicol.
2: Manchester City's statement is calling their judgment an opinion. So it just shows you what Manchester City think about this whole process, that even now they're refusing to call a judgment a judgment.
1: G7 countries have agreed to release stockpiles of up to 100 million barrels of oil as part of efforts to bring down the cost at the pumps. US President Donald Trump had threatened to ban exports of diesel. Buckingham Palace says the King will not apologise for the UK's role in slavery during his upcoming visit to the Caribbean. A spokesperson insists Charles will address what's been described as the darkest days of our past. The captain in charge of a Fly Dubai flight says he wasn't going to let others die after he was stabbed. Smit Machar was flying the service to Tel Aviv when he was allegedly attacked by his co-pilot, causing the plane to nosedive. In a video call with Indian Prime Minister Narendra Modi, he says he had to open the door to the cockpit to protect passengers.
3: When I was on the ground, I realised that the aircraft is going down, and I told myself, this is the last push, Smit. The door is right there. And I was still getting hit, but I opened the door, and everyone else who helped was just as incremental to this effort.
1: And finally, a record-breaking 8.9 million viewers watched the latest celebrity version of The Traitors last night. It was the most watched debut episode of any series of the show. It continues tonight, right now. From Sky News, I'm Chris Milligan.
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4: Weather kya ji? Weekend ka weather hai. Weekend hai to sare mausam acche. Greater London mein aaj ki raat jo hai mostly clear and dry with the lows of 12 degrees Celsius. Saturday ka mausam bataun to tomorrow will turn cloudy thodi der ke liye. Phir uske baad afternoon mein jo hai sunny spells jo hai aapko dekhne ko milenge. Greater Manchester mein aaj ki raat 35% chance of rain with the lows of 13 degrees. Celsius.
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4: Very much has it till 10 o'clock. 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
1: The top stories this hour. A 28-year-old man has been charged with preparing acts of terrorism, including against Reform UK leader Nigel Farage. Joshua Kerry from Rotherham in South Yorkshire is accused of activity alleged to have taken place from May 2024. Mr Kerry was charged in July with the murder of former Conservative Minister and Reform UK spokesperson Anne Widdecombe. Our correspondent Amelia Harper has a statement from Counter-Terror Police.
2: This investigation has been led by a dedicated team of detectives, analysts and forensic experts working on multiple lines of inquiry, which has resulted in this very serious charge.
1: Two men have been charged with preparing acts of terror in Manchester on the eve of a Jewish festival. The Iranian nationals, who are 34 and 36 years old, have been charged over an alleged plot to target the Jewish community. G7 leaders have agreed to release 100 million barrels of oil as diesel prices hit £2 a litre in the UK. The announcement came as Donald Trump threatened to stop all US exports if they didn't. The Foreign Secretary says the coordinated measure is to stabilise energy prices and protect from rising costs. Paul Wilson is from the Federation of Small Businesses and says the government can do two things to help right now.
3: Committing not to go ahead with the rises that are due to happen on fuel duty at the start of next year. And also, we think there's scope for an additional 5p cut in fuel duty for the time when diesel and petrol prices are high to help alleviate a bit of that burden.
1: Manchester City have confirmed they're appealing the finding that they seriously breached Premier League's financial rules. The club insists it did nothing wrong. A crackdown on the so-called little charges that add up when we plan our holidays could soon come into force. The government plans would stop parents having to pay extra to sit next to their children. And a notebook containing Freddie Mercury's handwritten song lyrics has sold for nearly £280,000 at auction. They were from recording sessions for the musician's debut solo album, Mr. Bad Guy. From Sky News, I'm Barry Weir.
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1: The top stories this hour. The man accused of murdering Anne Widdecombe has now been charged with preparing acts of terrorism, including against Reform UK leader Nigel Farage. Joshua Kerry, who's 28 and from Rotherham, was already accused of killing the former Conservative minister at her home in Devon in July. Counter-terrorism policing says the new charge relates to alleged activity dating back to May 2024. Two Iranian men, meanwhile, have been charged with preparing acts of terrorism in Manchester on the eve of a Jewish festival. The men, aged 34 and 36, are accused of a plot to target the Jewish community. Both are due at Westminster Magistrates Court tomorrow. Our correspondent, Jonathan Samuels, has been looking at a statement from the Home Secretary.
2: Shabana Mahmood said the pair were Iranian nationals who had arrived in the UK via a small boat in 2020 and 2023. In a statement she wrote, this news will be deeply distressing for our Jewish communities.
1: The US president says he won't impose a ban on diesel exports. Earlier, G7 countries agreed to release 100 million barrels of oil and crude oil from emergency reserves. Donald Trump was asked tonight whether that meant an export ban was now off the table.
3: We were never going to do it. I don't think we ever. But basically, Europe was great because they're putting a lot of diesel oil out there. They have diesel. They use diesel disproportionately more than most, and they did a great thing.
1: Buckingham Palace says the King won't apologise for slavery when he visits the Caribbean later this year, but it says he won't shy away from discussing the legacy of Britain's colonial past and the transatlantic slave trade. To sport and football, Manchester City's confirmed the club is appealing against the Premier League Commission's ruling that it broke financial regulations. The club was found guilty of all charges, including using sham contracts to boost revenues and reduce costs. And England's under-21s have qualified for next year's Euros. After a goalless draw with Slovakia and Stoke, the Young Lions will be aiming to win the tournament for the third time in a row. From Sky News, I'm Barry Weir.
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1: 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On Friday the 16th of October at Crystal Grand Slough. 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
1: The top stories this are: a 28-year-old man's been charged with preparing acts of terrorism, including against Reform UK leader Nigel Farage. Joshua Kerry from Rotherham in South Yorkshire is accused in relation to activity alleged to have taken place from May 2024 to July this year. Mr. Kerry was accused in July of the murder of the former Conservative minister and Reform UK spokesperson Anne Widdecombe. Our correspondent Amelia Harper has a statement from Counter-Terror Police.
2: This investigation has been led by a dedicated team of detectives, analysts and forensic experts working on multiple lines of inquiry, which has resulted in this very serious charge.
1: Meanwhile, two Iranian men have been charged with preparing acts of terrorism in Manchester on the eve of a Jewish festival. The men, aged 34 and 36, are accused of plotting to target the Jewish community. As diesel prices tip over £2 a litre on average in the UK, we're being warned food prices could rise. Farming, fishing and haulage all rely on the fuel. G7 countries have agreed to release 100 million barrels from emergency reserves. Donald Trump now says he won't ban US diesel exports. The Chancellor said earlier this week ending the Middle East conflict could help ease the pressure.
3: We have the stocks we need in the UK. We will do what we can to encourage a peaceful settlement there, because in the end, that's the way that we reduce the conflict, we reduce the pressures, and we will help reduce the prices as well.
1: A crackdown on the extra charges that can quickly add up when we book a holiday could soon come into force. The government's plans would stop parents being charged extra to sit next to their children. Manchester City have confirmed they're appealing a finding that they seriously breached the Premier League's financial rules. The club insists they did nothing wrong, though. And on the pitch action, Northern Ireland have beaten Ukraine 3-0 in the Nations League in a game played in Slovakia because of the war. Kieran Brown scored twice, including his first international goal. Isaac Price got the other one. From Sky News, I'm Barry Weir.
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4: बॉलीवुड के लेजेंड कलाकार सिर्फ लाइका गोल्ड पर।

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2: बॉलीवुड के लेजेंड कलाकार सिर्फ लाइका गोल्ड पर।